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6: The black student in South Africa is being fed the type of education that will domesticate him to become a better tool for the white man when he joins the working community.

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If we demonstrate, they just shoot at us. 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Now we are trying to be as peaceful as possible.

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2: I believe this is a very serious narrative focused on either destroying me or something. You know, they also made a documentary about me, how powerful I am and stuff like that. This morning in Mafikeng, they broke into a very small shop that I've rented out. I have evidence. Yesterday, we were using three cars coming from Soweto. And then the car that I used, we actually found it in Soweto. And I was traveling with this person. And I received a call from the guys in two different cars saying they were stopped. And I asked them, did they stopped and surrounded? And they were looking inside the vehicle. And they couldn't find me and they left. So I was very worried.
1: Ngemumva kwezinyanga ezine kwavela ukuthi uMkhothi wadutshulwa eForce Lawrence eGauteng ehamba ngemoto yakhe. UMkhothi wathi kukhona bebezama ukumsoxunga. Okhulumela amaphoyisa kuzwelonke uAtlanta Mathe uyachaza.
3: When we arrived, we found Mr. Brown Mkhothi on the scene. And we interviewed him. He alleges that there was a white bucky that was following him and then started shooting at his vehicle. We then mobilized the necessary forensic teams to attend to the scene. Your ballistic experts, your fingerprint experts, and so on, where they collected all available physical evidence that will be able to assist us to determine exactly what transpired. But for now, we are investigating a case of attempted murder. We did try get a statement from Mr. Brown Mkhothi yesterday already. And encouraged him to open a case, and he refused at that time, citing that he was fearing for his life.
1: Njengamanje uMkhothi usolwa ngokwakha itulo lokusoxongwa kwakhe. Uboshwe ngolesihlanu eqedwe ukwethula ubufakazi kwikhomishana kaMadlanga. UMathe uthi uMkhothi uzobhekana necala lokuzama ukuphazamisa ukusebenza kwengalo yomthetho.
4: The case emanates from the alleged staging of an attempted assassination on the suspect's life in Force Lawrence. Preliminary investigations have revealed that the firearm used in the commission of the crime has also been linked to other serious and violent crimes, including cases of murder and attempted murder.
1: Ummeli wakhe uMaka William Sekhaja uthi bazokwethula udaba lukaMkhothi enkantolo ukuze baveze ukuthi umsulwa.
5: Our client has maintained his innocence in relation to those particular allegations, and based on whatever evidence that they've submitted, or rather it's submitted against him, that evidence, we will look at it, we'll take instructions from our client, that evidence will be tested in court, and we'll ensure that our client's version is properly put before the court of law.
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8: 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Government must be active. It must be active in creating jobs. We are saying jobs must be created for the youth through on-the-job training programs and internship programs. We need qualitative turnaround approaches that will be used to ensure that we can address the challenges of unemployment.
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12: Iya ndiku website www.ulpza.com. 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
12: Yeah. 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A bookstore is ulpza.com.
0: Prof.
12: ULP with unleashing leadership potential.
0: Yeah.
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7: 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Always giving more.
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8: Uthi wawazi ukuthi kokukhulunywe ngawe emazweni amaningi kangaka.
9: You have to be grateful how football has been good to you. Football has been great to us and South Africans. That's why I always say my country has really given me such an opportunity. Also trying to improve the game in all those countries.
8: Coach, uma ngabe usuzihambe zonke lezi ndawo ezinkulu kangaka uvulela indlela nabanye abaqeqeshi, usuka kanjani kulelo zinga? 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
9: ema college ke manje la ukhona ukuthi ngisho singayifihli. If you don't find him good teaching, where are you going to find the best chance in sports? And I've always creased with me that without academics and football I would not be talking to you namhlanje. For example, I'm this namhlanje the higher education has humbled me. They've given us now doctorate. Why? From where? Because of being in sports and contributing to our beautiful country in sports.
8: Ukhona ke naye umise Aubrey Mbosula.
11: I-college cup, it was a concept esayicabanga sikho sakho ukuthi umsebenzi wethu is to ensure ukuthi bonke abantwana in the college adingekile to play all different sporting groups.
7: Lahlala nonolazi
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8: 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And the referee was also happy to continue without VAR while they try to fix it. So if we have an additional update, then we'll give you one as it comes from the match commissioner and the two clubs concerned.
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3: 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That's an update from pitch side.
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5: 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We find that those schools tend to better manage the accounts from the municipalities.
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0: Yes.
1: 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Because ize yaba ngu but is it you is equals to you which is undetectable.
0: Ngiyakuzwa.
1: 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I will still continue ukuthi ngibe nawe. 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This guy, baya fonelana, basendela ama WhatsApp chat that says, I miss you. Mm. 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Can I take you out on a date? And whatsoever.
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3: Papa was a great old man. I can see him with a shovel in his hand. See education he never

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0: 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say upon a gay with Tello, and say Tolu Gutinabe Ink and Yazako Zimiganjan, Ligala E. 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

0: Of course, the FM is cutting young man just sitting zoos. 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

0: Smiley Soul, writing him tattooing his son, and I'm tattooing his son, oh, I'm in Tessica, I'm Sagazu Cozy FM. 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
0: 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Nan and a pop to boom on the Horalu Kala. 14 before 1 o'clock. 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

0: 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So cause in so one.
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0: 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How are you for you?
1: Yeah,
0: I'm Mr. Rath. 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
1: 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Yeah, I'm sorry.
0: 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That's
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0: 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Now I'm gonna put na two times the song comes in which you can live with the lapangis lapane. Oh okay, it's we are gumtanum, send the buyana, but you buy Santa Juana La Payana, and we finally are careful lapan. Speak another pack, what's up?
3: More so one and saga.
0: Etada
3: 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This is how all in all tank good one she number any pass lap.
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